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0: ACOM 45, reference the address, showing medical call at the location at 1107 hours, date, the patient was transported. Unknown if the same, will not be advising the reporting party.
1: 45, 1720.
2: Can't call about any collisions in the area of 80. It's just heavy traffic in the area.
3: Party regarding the debris advised it's causing vehicles to swerve or brake.
2: Nine.

0: 14 kick, I'm on closer than 45. I can handle again.
1: 14, also confirm you received HEDA medical there earlier. The patient was transported. Unknown if the same subject, possibly.
0: 14.
1: 14, 17.
0: 14, kick on the day with the KBH. Is there any chance you can call and ask him?
2: I do.
1: Check and advice, 17-20.

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1: 111, 10 RP. Believes it's going to be in the area of number 61. Okay, in the area.
0: So,

0: Yeah, come 67th Street. 67th. Okay, I'm 14. It's a positive. They are admitted.
1: 14, thanks.
0: 14, 17, James.
2: The disabled West 90 at 111 that lost the bikes, they have another car assisting them. Reg, in a minute. It's blocked.
3: Stop fighting with 6 on 23.

0: Tom 5816 Ellensburg, the reg on this vehicle. Oregon plate 081 Henry Frank Henry. The cargo top is secure and the bikes are secure. The vehicle's underway and clear.
1: 1026.
2: Good comm traffic. Thank you. Behind the McDonald's in Ellensburg with Charles Paul Zebra 8290.
3: Right here, 1726.

0: GMS County, suicidal subject, South Quail and Fireman's Park.
1: 39.
0: Boarding party's not at location. Advised his wife made statement that she was going to kill herself and was last known to be at the park via Cassie Jones or Hansborough. Still obtaining.
1: 39, 1733,
0: KCOM 42. Status?
1: 4.
0: 42, 1733.

0: speed on 39. Also, she may have knives with her.
1: 39.
0: 39, 1734.

0: 39 and 42. She also may be combative. Was driving a gold Honda Pilot, unknown license plate. Also, vehicle out of fuel and may have a dead battery.
1: 39.
0: 39. 73.

0: One at you. 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

0: KCOM 131, got an extension for the other half in reference to civil matter.
1: I am on the phone with the other half at this time.
0: Receive. 1744.
1: 131. Is it possible that you could confirm the location where he would like to meet so that I can pass on that information?
0: Check and advise. 1744.
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0: 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Reporting party advice subject, possibly arguing, did not observe vehicle.
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2: Five.

0: Calm, East County, Agency Assist, I-82 westbound, milepost 19.
1: 45.
0: 45, Agency Assist, I-82 westbound, milepost 16. State Patrol requesting assistance with a domestic, white female, last seen wearing a white tank top, blue jeans on the left shoulder. Male and female are arguing. RP did not observe a vehicle. Closest trooper coming from Clay Elum area.
1: 45, confirm 19 or 16?
0: 19. 45, 1806, KCOM 209 status.
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1: 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So far, UTL.
0: Five, 18, 18.

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1: I just.
0: Thank you.

0: 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Did you check on the car at exit 11?
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1: 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The pain is above the belly button, feels like a tightening. 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

7/21/24, electrical hazard in the area of 582 Vanderbilt Road, stations 21 and 24. Electrical hazard in the area of 582 Vanderbilt Road, WZR 9669. 131-1910. One through one, 1911.

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0: Close out our last call, show us en route to electrical hazard. 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
1: Medic 211, en route, electrical hazard, 582 Vanderbilt Road. RP advising of a downed power lines at the end of Vanderbilt Road near that address. No arcing or sparking seen. RP is no longer in the area. We will be contacting PUD.
0: Medic 211.
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0: 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Station 93 and District 7 EMS stations 73, 71, 76, breathing difficulty, 63, Balestral Place, WNZR 966, 1960.
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0: 115. Driving complaint. Westbound on University from the Dairy Queen on University Way. RP advised had a female come through the drive-thru, was very HPD and mumbling. It's going to be a silver SUV license, Charles John Lincoln, 0833.
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0: intercom, medic 211, engine 211, brush 241, 2419 on scene, advising all incoming can cancel. 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
0: Taylor Littlefield, 1103 West 5th Avenue, Ellensburg.
1: One fifteen,
0: 1923. 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

0: medic 211 or engine 211?
1: I'll be medic 211.
0: Medic 211, clear returning, 1924.
2: Wildlife 30, Umford. Myself and Wildlife 139 will be clear of the ORV patrol.
3: 24.
0: 19.
4: 2419. Totally not power lines. Best guess is if you could advise light curve of down fiber lines, and I'll be clear returning.
0: 2419. Advising not power lines. Best guess is light curve. We'll advise them of possible downed fiber lines. 2419, clear returning. 1925.

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1: 2419.
0: Just for your information, if you get additional reports, these lines are down on the southbound lane of Vanderbilt. Not a hazard.
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0: Paul Robert Adam, Sam Adam David. First of Adam Victor Nora, Ida Tom, middle A Adam. 0112, 2007.

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2: 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Unknown description, high rate, lane splitting, reporting party no longer observed.
3: 303.
2: 303, 1945. 41 tomorrow was covered.

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0: Patrol's 911 call, East 90 Mile Coast 69. TACOM advised caller requested Portuguese interpreter, hung up multiple times before TACOM could connect. Message left on callback.
1: Forty 2000.

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1: 303.
0: The en route to call is 69, just to go through the area.
1: Is on the line, waiting for details.
0: 3 is over.
1: 321.

0: 303 was a call about an aggressive. Reporting prior advised vehicle is following, brake checking, erratic speeds, impeding traffic. Vehicles driving like that with other vehicles. Vehicles are now separated.
1: Yes, sir.
0: 303, 202.

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0: 115. RP standing outside with an injured cat. 102 Lincoln.

0: 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Are we sure she's a DP?
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0: Thank you.
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0: The Casa. 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I'm just pulling on the 90 right now.
1: Sounds good.
2: Nine films are 303 again. Disregard. Probably closer.
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0: 35th Jonesburg.
1: Hey.
0: I was just advised of three cars on the right side shoulder with a possible motorcycle overturn. It's going to be West 90 at 122. We're getting out from Ellensburg to see if they need assistance.
1: 2025.

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0: 3, car to you. Where are you at right now?
1: Probably 112, 113-ish.
0: Sounds good. I'm just getting off the queue right now. They say the motorcycle crashed?
1: No, it sounded like they may have been towing the motorcycle and it, like, fell off the trailer. I'm not entirely sure.
0: No. Okay.
1: 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I'll go check it out real quick and probably clear it.
0: You need me up there with you?
1: Nah, should be good.
0: Sounds good.
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0: 21 fall patient, 401 East Dean Nicholson Boulevard, Dougmore Hall, 4th floor lounge. Station 21 fall patient, 401 East Dean Nicholson Boulevard, Dougmore Hall, 4th floor lounge, WNZR 966-2042. Dean Nicholson Boulevard, Dougmore Hall, 4th floor. 19-year-old male, conscious and breathing, fell and hit his head on a table, has previous head injuries. 2042.
1: 67.
0: 67, 2043.

0: Bye for now.
1: Medic 212 en route, Dougmore Hall, 4th floor lounge near the elevator. For a 19-year-old male, conscious and breathing, fell and struck the back of his head on a table. Reporting parties advising that the patient is alert, but his speech is slightly slurred, not talking normally. Blurry vision, no bleeding. She advised there's a history of previous head injuries. Medic 212, 2044.
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1: 67, 2044.

0: Calm, East County, Aggressive Dog, 2420 North Airport Road, The Verge, number 8102. 45. Aggressive Dog, 2420 North Airport Road, number 8102. RB advised a large black dog is growling at her, not allowing her to get into her apartment. 45, 2047. Kickoff 45. RP advised she'll be in a silver 2014 Volkswagen Touareg, license Charles Adam Lincoln, 1493, outside her apartment.
1: 43 Calm, you can assign me the animal problem. I'll be in room.
0: 40, 2048.

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0: 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I'll be in front of Shoemaker's. This is Charles Victor Tom, 7106.
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0: 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Could just confirming building 8, correct?
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1: Thank you.
0: 22, attempt to locate 1832 Payne Road. Our piece 14-year-old son, Noah Shoemaker, ran away around an hour ago, was alone. Noah's bike is also gone. Believes he may be on his bike. Noah doesn't have a phone. RP is currently at our house, and father, Benjamin, is driving around the area looking for son. Ben is driving a red Ford F-150, license unknown.
1: Thank you.
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0: 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A second RP called to advise the dog is wandering around building 8. Two ago.
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0: 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I'll be in front of the Cleo Morales High School with Charles Victor John 5445.
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1: 40. UTL on the dock so far. I'll be escorting the RP up to her apartment.
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0: Sitcom East County. Civil matter reopened, now a domestic, 409 Sacagawea Court.
1: 45.
0: Domestic, 409 Sacagawea Court. Other half, John, calling in to advise that Ann is throwing things around, is upset, advised Ann has lots of medication around. John asked Ann if she

0: 12 blocking disabled West 90, Mapa 73, dark SUV with hazards on partially blocking left lane. Subject waving at traffic with cell phone. Subject laying in roadway attempting to work on vehicle.
1: Three sensor from Ellsworth.
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0: to come. I'll be clear of my other call and just leave me assigned to it and I'll be around. It doesn't matter.
1: 22, 21, 23.

0: 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Believe it's a collision, damage to vehicle.
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0: Intercom 2245. Update to the domestic. John called back. Advised Anne has a butcher knife and is trying to cut her wrist. John doesn't want to get close to Anne. Unknown if Anne has cut herself. 45. 45. 22. 21. 27. Kitcom 45. Anne is in a different room as from the RP.
1: Is the RP able to get outside the house?
0: Advice 2127.

0: Intercom 45. John advised he'll be outside, has his gun in hand. It isn't chambered. He advised when law enforcement arrives, he will put it away.
1: 45. 20.
0: 45, 22, 21, 28.

Sessions 21 and 23, suicidal subject requesting to stage medics at 409 Sacagawea Court. Stations 21 and 23, suicidal subject requesting medical staging for 409 Sacagawea Court, WM0966-2129.

0: Keep calm riding.
1: Also, Anna's getting in her gray Ford. KCOM 22. John now advising Anna's not in her vehicle anymore. 22-2130 WIZ 465. Also, requesting, would you like aid? Staged.
0: 5, have him staged.
1: 45, 2130.

0: 211 around.
1: Medic 211 en route 409 Sacagawea Court. Go ahead and stage. Scene not secure. RP advised of a female with a butcher knife. He believed she was going to cut herself with it. Unknown if she has or not.
0: Receive stage.
1: Medic 211, 2131.

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0: Hey, 231, en route, staging, Maine and Patrick until scene is secure, 2137.

0: at COM 45, attempted to contact Ann, went straight to voicemail.
1: 45.
0: 45, 2138.

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0: SATCOM 22, status. KCOM 45, attempted to contact and no answer, straight to voicemail.
1: 45.
0: 45, 2140.

0: And Frick, his vehicle's not involved. And they say they didn't see any vehicles blocking. I'm just going to continue westbound a little bit, see if I see anything.
1: Just code 4 for now. We're going to wait for 40 to attempt to make any further contact.
2: Confirm you still want medics to stage?
1: Yes.
2: 22,
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2: 40 and number 6 in Kittitas Highway 2143.

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1: 42.
0: Suspicious 4240 Bullfrog Road. RP is the superintendent of a project at that location and was cleaning up his office and thinks there are people inside the location. RP heard three different voices. RP's dog is freaking out. RP did not see anyone, just heard voices and some lights inside the building, possibly flashlights. RP advised the lights could have been traffic, he isn't sure. RP believes the subjects would be in the second building. There are two buildings, both under new constructions. Buildings should not be occupied.
1: 42.
2: 2-13, kick off.
0: 2-13.
2: 1-13 Lincoln will be one of our new developments. We can be primary on it.
0: 2-13, 2146.
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4: Greg, you can show me UTL. 6-3, and I'll be around.
0: Kitcom 213. 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
2: 13.
0: 2-13, 2147. 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

0: need footage on the man. 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
1: Intercom 42 on Law Alts. RP's mother advised saying crazy things, trying to get her belongings. Mother feels threatened by the son. No weapons for Amy. Son has weapons in the home. RP has a CPL, a pistol in his bedroom. Tyler advised he pushed Amy out the front door because she was HPD and being aggressive.
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0: 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The residence is on fire, visible smoke and flames. First RP advised that the fire could easily spread to the fence and then to her residence at 1441 Oakmont Drive. Unknown if the residence is occupied. RP advised there were people at the residence earlier today. Will be a one-story double-wide trailer.
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1: Engine 731's arrived on scene. We have a heavy fire showing from a single-story residential structure. Second, make water supply. We'll be in command. In defensive mode, fire attack.
2: 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Background noise.

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5: This is 731, please. 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Alpha side will be at 721, unknown occupant, heavy fire showing. Delta side.
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2: 31, clear, returning.
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1: 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Correction, tender 731, en route, 2213.
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5: Kit comm, Q72.
1: Q72.
5: Q72 will be assuming command. Right now I have engine 731 on the Alpha. And Bravo. Alpha and Charlie side, we have 721 also. This will be a defensive fire attack. Per medics, all occupants out of the house.
1: Come in. 108, 2220. Defensive fire attack, all occupants are out of the house. Go ahead, the rest, you were covered.

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0: KCOM 14, confirm. 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
1: 14.
0: 14, 2220. 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Resume normal traffic. 2223.
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1: 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Also, Tender 3-1 is at scene.
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0: 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En route lift assist, 1813 South Mallard Way, 82-year-old female, conscious and breathing, was on the floor, is currently on the toilet, unable to walk.

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3: Requesting a call out for a fire marshal for investigation.
2: Received call to fire marshal. Also, can you confirm if engine 731 is command? Last unit on Law Main. Go again. Static.
3: 42, I'm out of KBH.
2: 40, KBH, 2255.
1: All right, clear, I'm
3: good. Upon my arrival.
2: Chief 72. Now command, 2255.
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0: Berkeley Comm Command.
1: Command, go ahead.
0: Tender 741 just got here. I'm going to go ahead and release them. And any other units that are in response, they can cancel.
1: Received. Tender 741 is being released. All other incoming can cancel. 2256.

0: Kate, confirm command.
1: Command, go ahead.
0: Yeah, also requesting Red Cross for the homeowners.
1: And the number of people?
0: Can you repeat? You're badly broken.
1: How many occupants of the house for Red Cross?
0: We believe a total of 2 occupants.
1: Confirm both are adults. KCOM command.
0: Go to command.
1: For Red Cross, confirm that both occupants are adults.
0: That's affirmative.
1: Command also, Fire Marshal, en route, ETA 45.
0: I copy, Fire Marshal. Thank you.
1: Command 2258.

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1: En route to corrections with 180 miles.
0: Forty-five. 216. 45. 23, 12.

0: Viacom East County, domestic, reopened, 101 Wilson Creek Road, number 58.
1: 42.
0: 42, domestic, 101 Wilson Creek Road, number 58. RP called back to advise Mother Amy returned in the taxi to get her maroon Kia Sorento. License plate, David Paul Henry, 2053. Saw her two ago. Believe she is either on Vantage or Kittitas Highway. Unknown where her next location will be. Believe she's very HPD.
1: 42.
0: 42, 2315.
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0: 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Or he'll be out with County at Canyon and Umtown.
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0: 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The 18th and Walnut with Boy Nora John, 0845.
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0: 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Be eastbound. 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

0: for Cazzers. 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
1: 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What was their bike?

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0: Okay, coming at 212 for now.
1: Well, 1500 North Glen Drive, number 3, for 65-year-old male, conscious, breathing. Fell about 2 hours ago, can't get up, fell from a kneeling position, no bleeding. Patient believes he may have sprained his wrist. He's also advising that his legs aren't working, will be located in the bedroom, no pets, is requesting no lights and sirens. Medic 212, 121.

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9 Central, it's disabled, West 82, correction, unknown direction, I-82, mile plus 88, Grays, Chevrolet 1500, with horse trailer near the fog line, out of fuel. Who's that 3?

0: Park Patrol has been erratic. Gates 790 from Mazda 63 passed to older Subaru. Lane travel across all lanes.
1: 303 from Ellsworth.
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129, unconfirmed medical alarm, 802 East Mountain View Avenue, unit number 220. Station 29, unconfirmed medical alarm, 802 East Mountain View Avenue, unit number 220, WNZR 966-516.

0: 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Abe 293 en route.
1: Abe 293 en route. Unconfirmed medical alarm. Alarm company has made contact with patient via 802 East Mountain View Avenue, unit number 220. 83-year-old female, conscious, breathing advice, she's fallen, can't get back up, no injuries the alarm company is aware of. Lockbox information is on the call, as well as patient name and phone number.
0: 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At this time, this is a fall patient, non-injury.
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0: Sims, Queen Pickham, traffic.
1: 53.
0: C-890 eastbound, milepost 96, Charles Robert, Henry, 5369.
1: Three, 546.

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0: P2 last, first Nunez, second last Garcia, first of Jose, so F for Felix, 03-16-1992.

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0: 53, 604.

4202 will be in service and en route incident number 96 with about a 1 hour, 10 minute ETE.

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1: 53.
0: The I-90 westbound at Indian John, Charles Sam John, 4937.
1: 53, 621.

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0: 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Traffic.
1: Left one.
0: 990 westbound, mile post 117. David 79. Correction, David 74, 973, boy.
1: That's 51638.

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3: 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Elmsbury 330 status. Roger 330, 641.

0: 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I got all that metal debris cleared west I-90 at 82. It's clear to the left and right shoulders.
1: And AC 46.

0: and for the trooper responding, the semi and the vehicle involved are at 83. Sorry, 81.
1: Did not receive a report of metal debris. Verify semi lost metal debris and the vehicle struck it.
0: Right, there's a semi and a vehicle standing by West 90 at 81, and there's about 100 metal, I don't know if they're like L pieces that were blocking both lanes, but I got most of them cleared.
1: 698, 640.
2: 330, I'll be in route.
1: 330, in route, 640.

0: 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Out of one car, metal debris, collision west on 90, mile post 81, semi that lost debris in the vehicle that struck the debris pulled over the shoulder. 12 8, in route.
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0: 48330 Kanawha County deputy located the semi West 90, off ramp to exit 80. We'll stand by for contact.
1: 12-8.
2: I'm just getting on at 83, so I should be there in a minute.

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0: 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Charles X-ray boy, 5738.
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0: 8697 Adam King also.
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1: 51.
0: 990 westbound, mile post 115, Texas registration, 2348 David Victor 1.
1: 51, 7.

0: everyone. Check on. 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Last of Jansen, John, Adam, Nora, Sam, Edward, Nora. 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
0: 51, 717.

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1: 43, confirm traffic.
0: 43.
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0: Townsburg patrols. One car, injury unknown, rollover collision, eastbound 90 at Elk Heights in the left lane. Right passenger car.
1: 12-8, in route, one's clear.
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0: Noble Last, Omana, La Cruz, Ocean Mary Adam, Nora Adam, Lincoln Adam Charles, Robert Union Zebra, First of William, Middle Adam, 1975-0705.
1: 3-754.

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1: Medic 292 en route. Sick person 1000 South Ruby Street. 58-year-old female, conscious, breathing, difficulty breathing, is dehydrated, general weakness, history of multiple health-related issues.
2: I'm

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1: Okay.

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One 3 8 7 7.

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0: I'm gonna go clean that tarp off. 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

0: Tacoma Springs Verbal Dispute, 300 East Helena Avenue, in the area of University Place, Unit 191. 138-110, 300 East Helena, apartment 191, two males yelling, swearing at each other, no assault witnessed.
1: Yeah.
0: 138-824.

0: Tacoma 3-1-10 reporting parties calling from Unit 191. Can hear them outside. Does not have a visual.
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1: 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Nathan Baker of Snohomish. One, two, three, three, five.

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0: Be clear, one car rollover, minor injury. I'll be transporting him to KVH to be checked out also.
1: 330.
0: Tosto here, DOT has traffic control. He's going to be here for a little bit longer, cleaning up some of the debris.
1: 338-47.

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0: 12, 11. 12. I'll be out at the prosecutor's office in Ellensburg, no status. 12-8-53.
1: What are you doing over there? Pre-trial meeting for 3:30s. Deep trunk, couple last summer.
2: Have fun. Where you at?
3: I'm at mile post 2.
2: A little too far away, I can't pick you up still. 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Oh, okay, I said the truck came up on me at 90 and got mad when I hit my back deck light to stop him. I can't stop him.

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1: 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Fell approximately 12 feet from a ladder, landed on his face, just bleeding from his nose and forehead. RP's also now advising two patients.
2: Copies. 10761939. 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
1: 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One patient will be a 58-year-old male, unconscious, breathing. Fell approximately 12 feet from the ladder, landed on his face, is bleeding from his nose and forehead. Reporting part is now advising there's two patients. Second will be a 22-year-old male, also fell from the ladder. He's conscious and breathing, broke his arm. And this 58-year-old male is starting to come to.
2: 991 received.
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0: 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Advice if you'd like them to launch. Airlift was a 51-minute checking weather.
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0: 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Airlift 51 out of Olympia. 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

0: Chicken 155, animal problem, 200 East Mountain View Avenue, Super 1. Chicken 155, animal problem, Super 1.
1: Okay.
0: 155, Super 1, non-distressed dog in a red Subaru, parked right next to the cart lots for the past 30. One for 10 for 7.

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Medic 911, 1014.

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totaled an abandoned vehicle with an approximate location of West 82 Mile Post 7 on the right shoulder, silver 2005 Honda Civic. Not blocking, reporting parties to the mother of the registered owner working on a tow and advised of the 24-hour rule. Number 6, 1027.

0: Second Mills Lake Agency Assist reopened. Some detail information is at the bottom. 30 Lincoln.
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0: Call me next rotational for impound. I believe it'll be about a 16-foot motorhome. I'll dig through Spillman and get you the plate here in a moment.
1: Confirm. All the tires unplated.
0: Yes. 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
0: Engine 4201, 4203, Kittitas 62, and Kittitas 26 have arrived on scene via Queen SRX.
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1: What in it?
2: 2800 block of Park Creek. Boy Lincoln Robert, 0687.
3: Well, that's 109 status. And also, I'll be out at 140. Well, that's 109, 1106.

0: Tom 516 Hayek. Do you show me on D6 right now? Okay, I'm just going to sign out of D2. I am on Ellensburg Air.
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1: Go ahead and confirm on Chase Looks warrant.
0: Your traffic's broken. 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
1: Chase Looks.
0: That traffic was worse.
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0: 16, 11, 14.

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0: 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They'll be taking him down to juvenile in Yakima.
1: They'll be taking him to juvenile probation. I've already been in contact with them.
0: Received 1170.

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1: 4836, and transporting to the courthouse, getting mileage.
0: Victory.
1: 10207.
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0: Seneca West County, driving to plant occurred within the last 5 Bullfrog Road.
1: 13.
0: At 13, reporting party believe was being followed on I-90 since Issaquah vehicle took Bullfrog Road and followed him up towards the Suncadia roundabout. The suspect.

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1: 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Was in AFib earlier. Now is sweaty, has a history of heart issues. Temperature was at 94. Medic 212, 1133.
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0: Central 9-1, misdial just occurred. Discovery Hall. 40 going. Here comes Central 9-1, misdial. 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
1: 622.
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condition, 29 District 1, Station 21. Initially unconscious, FP now believes deceased, refusing CPR, 111 First Street in Thorpe. Station 29, 21, District 1, unconscious. FP now believes beyond help, refusing CPR, 111 First Street in Thorpe, and then 66 Lumford. Freeland, Lumford. First Street. Party initially advised an unresponsive 84-year-old male. Didn't know if breathing, belief beyond help, unwilling to do CPR.

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0: County 1, quarters. Citizen assist.
1: 28.
0: Yeah, with 1 in the sheriff's office, no status.
1: 28, 1150. 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

0: Kickham Clay on 5, Sunday, 1246, Lincoln. Tucson, also be 47, Lincoln.
1: Tucson,
0: 251.

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1: Kevin, we're getting some pretty good rocks out of this.
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1: Hitchhike and wait for that. Now, host 401.
0: 157.
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5: 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Station 99, District 7 EMS, Station 71, 76, and 73, fall patient, 400 Tillman Creek Road. 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

0: 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Grayland Fire Second Tones requesting BLS unit, sick person, 103 East Pennsylvania Avenue, number 17, WSN 6612.
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0: 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Bender Road, 51 Lincoln.
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0: 53, till 9.
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Station 21 lift assist, 614 West 10th Avenue. 3 and 10 6 6 12 21.

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1: 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Non-injury.
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0: Kick up Cologne Drive and complain at 2nd Stafford at the roundabout. 209 2nd Stafford at the roundabout. Vehicle brake check. 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It was a black Ford or SUV. White female driver, last seen headed towards Safeway.
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0: TNS 1-396 at their south Chestnut Street KDH, DCR client. Tyler Smith, who loped from the ER, wearing blue scrubs and a hat, went out the ambulance bay doors and then towards the west, possibly no shoes, and then direction of travel after that.
1: 1-3-9.
0: Also, DSCR is faxing a pickup order.
1: 1-3-9.
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0: Okay.
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4: 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Little one right back there.

0: take a lump of pet status. Lump of pet 14.5, kick on 43 status. Kick on 43 status.
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2: 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Sorry, 21 in front of the cave. David 85, 175 John.
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Just wanted to exchange information and are underway.

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0: 110, Irene Reinhardt. Male subject, fondling himself in a silver Honda, parked at the first lake where the blue shed with white trim was, left out of the park 5 ago.
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0: 110 also, a male subject was observed taking pictures and videos of women at the park.
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1: 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Kick them 2-9 status.
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0: Units 43, Walk Canyon, Mission Road. 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Not wide enough for the school bus to come through. Observed a male and female associated with it, and it was the vehicle up on East Tatum for the past month.
1: 43.
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1: Medic 11 en route, I need you thumb up with 128. 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

0: 5816 Ellensburg, was that mile post 128?
1: Right.
0: Got a position.
2: 5816, proceed. X 868, Ellensburg. I'll be en route from 117.
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0: 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It'll be Arkansas, Adam Henry, Henry, 5-0, Robert.
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1: Engine 4301, this one at you.
0: Yeah, good afternoon. You can show myself along with engine 4303 and 4305. Arrive back at the Natchez Work Center. Be going out of service at 1630. Thanks, have a good night. 4301.
1: Okay, Columns Work, hit and run. 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

0: Tom, Medic 211 arriving.
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2: Last of years, purpose of Suzanne Minotti, Elaine, 320 of 65.
1: 2030, correct of lens. Kick 13, clear current.
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0: 82 westbound, milepost 7.5. Station 29 and 22, vehicle fire. 82 westbound, milepost 7.5, pin 1066, 1538. Station 29.
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0: It has not.
1: Harry?
0: Fifteen thirty.

0: 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Occupants are all outside the vehicle.
1: Engine 21, en route with two vehicle fire, I-82 with foam pulse 7.5 at the viewpoint of Volvo, both in flames, fire originated in the engine compartment. Not spreading is 10 feet from the brush area, though. Both the subjects are out of the vehicle and have moved away from it. We'll be standing by in the area.
2: I also believe the subject may have taken off his scrubs and only be in his underwear.
3: Okay. 291 will be en route with 2. Copy short report.
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0: 129, he's northbound on Chestnut, out of the parking lot, only wearing red boxers.
1: 129.
2: 129-1541. 01-0326 on crew. Just go to the bottom of Thrall and 82 stage.
0: At the vehicle fire, I'll be called back. Brash is now involved.
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0: Truck, 82 Westbound, Alpha 7.5, Convent 66, 1542.
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0: 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We'll be in the 300 block of South Sampson, attempting to find him.
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2: Six eight. Driver's been checked up by 8 and released. She's going to continue her trip, and I'm clear.
1: 1548.

0: Roger, 9 pickup.
1: One, 2, 9.
2: I have one in protective custody, transporting to KVH.
1: 1, 2, 9, 1549.
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1: 31, 1549.

0: 1 from 8291. Move to TAC 5 real quick. We're just going to arrive and tell them short report to follow and leave it for you. Does that sound okay? That way we got time to get ready and pack up and all that kind of stuff.
1: So, game plan when we get there, if it's 20 by 15, don't worry about the car fire. We'll deck gun the sagebrush and try to stop that. Reseed.
0: We will not worry about packing up then. We'll just figure out if we can get a line to it and be prepared from there. Sounds good?
1: Yep, that's making orders without seeing it, but that's what I'm leaning towards is we'll focus on the grass fire.
0: Yeah, with that much smoke for this long, car's gone. Not much we can do about it. So yeah, fire in the brush, agreed.
1: Yeah, it's a Volvo.
2: 603,
3: please. 1550.
2: Brush rig.
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4: Station 24, request for a brush rig vehicle fire, I-82 westbound Maple 7.5 at the viewpoint. Station 24, request for a brush rig vehicle fire, I-82 westbound Maple 7.5 at the viewpoint. WSN 66 1515.

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1: 13, 13, 13, 13.
2: Yeah. 6-0-1, crew. The log, we're in the rest area.
0: For short reason.
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4: report 1553. 13, 13, 13, 13. Good. Break. 03, you copy direct? Will be a fully involved vehicle, brush fire, slow moving, and confined to an island, 1553.
5: Okay, come on, one minute. Receive one tunnel handled harassment, 1553.
0: 02 will be arriving on scene.
4: Transit,
0: Jerry, on scene 1554. Engine 291
6: 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I am 1 minute out of 22. Would you like a tender or a brush truck?
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0: 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Also, DOT has the rest area temporarily closed.
3: 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Is it a westbound rest area?
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Tom 5816 Kayak. 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

0: I'm Clallam Fraud, reopened phone detail, agency assist via the Pentilla Sheriff's Office, 87 Lincoln. Come on, for Chuck Welfare, Irene Reinhardt.
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0: 110, Irene Reinhardt, subject lying in the gazebo covered in towels, is surrounded by 25 other subjects who don't seem concerned. However, the RP has not seen a move in the past 25.
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0: District 7, Station 76, 73, 71. Fire alarm 50, Gold Fountain Lane. District 7, Station 76, 73, 71. Fire alarm 50, Golden Fountain Lane, 966, 1640.
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0: 12 in Owensworth. 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